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Metro Life Force 39, we're on scene here on Sylvan. We're in the courtyard, we find nothing. Can you check the call back? Life Force 39, we have... Life Force 39, we have nothing further. Actually, Metro, we found it. We're on scene. Life Force 39. 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

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This is a leaking hydrant. It's been a chronic problem for a few days. DWP is aware and it's tagged.

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We're available for our last incident. 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
0: Thank you. Engine 7, rescue 98, unconscious. 9541, Van Nuys Boulevard, across the lights. Rescue 93, unconscious. Intersection Shirley and Ventura Boulevard.

0: 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Can you notify LAPD?
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0: 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Thank you.

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1: Yeah, no unit this time. 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

0: Metro from Rescue 860. We've traveled the 170 northbound from Magnolia to Sherman Way. We find no one matching the description. Can you try to call back?
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0: 160, roger. 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
0: Roger.

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We made patient contact. 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

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This is going to be a non-injury TA. Fire department not needed. 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
1: 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Engine 496, traffic accident, eastbound 118 freeway at Reseda. Engine 73, all intersection Reseda and Irwin.

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0: Road, South Force 98, 424 Sepulveda. One shirtless individual on top of a one-story building. LAPD's negotiating, working on co-locating. In fact, further information.
1: Task Force 90, your end of your last transmission was broken, confirming shirtless male on a one-story. The rest was broken. Here's responding to jumper 8424 Sepulveda Boulevard, Task Force 90 on scene. It's a shirtless male on top of a one-story. Working on co-locating with LAPD.

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1: 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Company's responding to the jumper, 8424, it's Pulvita, Task Force 90, Rescue 90 will handle. All other companies, you may discontinue. Battalion 10, can we take TAC 14 back?
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0: 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Engine 77, Rescue 88, Diabetic, 7706, Winston Avenue. 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Air Force 90, Rescue 70, seizure in section of Boulder, Costa Perthenia.
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0: 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There's a fire out prior to LAPD arrival. We just spoke with LAPD. 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

0: 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It's reported to be the patient will meet out front. South side is showing outside of Payless or Baskin Robbins.
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0: 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One, if you could put me back on pager again, please. 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
0: Metro Rescue 77, confirming we're canceled.
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1: 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Rescue 75, discontinue.
2: Metro Battalion 12, delayed by a train.
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0: 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Crash is going to handle. 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You can have the TAC back.
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0: 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Engine 70, traffic, intersection Devonshire and Van Alden.

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0: 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Engine 75, we show you en route a traffic accident, 16163 San Fernando Mission. Life 474, confirming you need an address check.
1: Yeah, Metro Life 474, that's correct. We find no address.
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0: 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We're both going to be stroked right down the street from each other. 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
1: 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We'll take that run for Engine 24 in our district.
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1: 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You are canceled. Rescue 74, you've been added a fall at 1003 Etonga Canyon Boulevard.

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We're having issues with it. We'll be back online shortly.

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The drivers are just going to exchange information.

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0: 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Engine 90, Rescue 839, a sick person at 16027 Van Owen Street. A Rescue 39. Engine 83, Rescue 39, unconscious person at 5215 Newcastle Avenue. Engine 88, a diabetic problem, 4955 Van Nuys Boulevard.
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0: 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In the comments, have him get on the 101 westbound at Balboa.

0: 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Enter at westbound Balboa, and confirming an 800 or a paramedic rescue?
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28 Roger. 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

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Rescue 78. Engine 109, Rescue 83, a seizure. 2321 Canyon Back Road.

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0: 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Rescue 78, you may discontinue. 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Rescue 78, cancel. Light Force 89 with Rescue 76, an animal bite at 5941 Fulton Avenue. Light Force 39, unconscious at 14846 Ventura Boulevard. Engine 91 to an assault, 1001 North Arroyo Avenue.
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0: 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A Rescue 19 to a hemorrhage at 7850 Ruffner Avenue.
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1: 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Engine 77 and Rescue 89. Person down at 7806 Ledge Avenue. Engine 90, a traffic accident, 6911 Haskell Avenue.

0: Engine 75, a traffic accident, northbound 5 freeway, cross of the eastbound Antelope Valley freeway.
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0: 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Rescue 828. Engine 102. Engine 102 to a headache, 13019 Victory Boulevard.
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1: 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A person down at Arleta and Osborne. 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Engine 89, rescue 86, chest pain at 8712 Norris Avenue. Engine 77, rescue 89, you may discontinue, you are now canceled. 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
1: 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Engine 87, rescue 88, auto pedestrian traffic at 18144 Chase Street. Engine 39, you'll get rescue 87 from quarters. Rescue 881, you are now canceled.
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0: 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Rescue 858, respond with Life 478 to the injury, Ventura Boulevard, across the Valley Vista. Last unit requesting repeat.
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0: 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Rescue 858 canceled 881 to the injury, Ventura Boulevard, across the Valley Vista. Engine 105, Rescue 872, a sick person at 4411 Greer Road. Engine 75 for Metro.
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0: Engine 75, CHP did not give an ETA. They stated that if the vehicle is on the right shoulder, that you could clear. Engine and rescue 60, typical respirations at 6860 Tyrone Avenue.

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0: 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Can you attach two additional paramedic rescues? Will be known as Van Owen IC.
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A sick person at 17945 Giara Street. 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

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Do you have a better location for our incident? The traffic accident that we're at states there was already an engine company on scene that cleared.

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We'll take another look. The Ford Explorer that we're at is a cop vehicle.

0: 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We made contact.
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2: Metro EMS 15, add 1-800 on the south side of the street. I'll be on the south side of Nordoff.
0: EMS 15, roger, standby. Engine 75, you'll be getting rescue 860 from quarters.
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0: EMS 15, you'll be getting rescue.

0: Flight 4, are we canceled? Rescue 87, standby. Light Force 89. 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Rescue 87, yes, you were canceled. We'll show you available at quarters.
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0: Metro EMS 15, do you have a closer rescue? 878, saying 20-minute ETA.
1: EMS 15, there are no closer 800s. Would you like a paramedic rescue?
0: Yes.
1: Roger, you'll be getting rescue 87 from quarters. Would you like us to cancel the 800?
0: No, keep them coming.
1: Roger, rescue 878, continue through. Light Force 78, automatic alarm, 12655 Ventura Boulevard. 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
0: 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Both are inoperable right now.
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1: 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Rescue 72, allergic reaction at 20847 Stephanie Drive. Engine 87 to a person down at 165 18.

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